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1: 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I'm Kerry Newhoff, and I'm here in the studio today with Robert

0: Jesus. I think the Christian missionaries that came there hundreds of years ago may have done a disservice to Jesus.
1: In what way?
0: Well, most of the Hindus at the time were forced to convert. They were told time and time again how inferior and stupid and wrong their religion was, and how positive and correct the Christian religion was. Nobody wants to be forced into anything. So the

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1: Hi, this is Ben Lowell, and welcome to Back to the Bible Canada with Dr. John Neufeld. Well, today we're continuing our series, Living the Truth, a study in 1 Timothy, with a message entitled Novelty Teaching.

to show some area where we saw the truth and where everyone else missed it. Did you know that when it comes to theology and talk about God and about what constitutes true faith, that same urge to be altogether wise in knowing the person who puts everyone else to shame, it's a strong urge indeed. It's hard to confess as Job did, who said, "Behold, I am of small account. What shall I answer you? I lay my hand on my mouth." You know, William Hendrickson says that the Talmud, that's a Jewish commentary of the Old Testament, has examples of know-it-all.

identify the problem. Paul's identifying a person who does three things. Number one, they teach a different doctrine. Now, here Paul is using the exact same words that he used when he began the letter. If you go back to 1 Timothy 1 verse 3, we read, "As I urged you when I was going to Macedonia, remain at Ephesus so that you may charge certain persons not to teach any different doctrine." And that word different doctrine is the word that Paul repeats

one word in the Greek. It can also be translated as insanely arrogant. Now, on that note, you might remember that Paul warned about this possible attitude. And if you go back to 1 Timothy chapter 3, verse 6,

to the Orioles. CHL, the Kitchener Rangers are Memorial Cup champions after defeating the Everett Silvertips by a score of 6-2. In Ontario Premier League, the Vaughan Azzurri played to a scoreless draw against the Unionville Milliken, while the Vaughan Azzurri women, they defeated North Toronto 2-1. We have more sunshine in the

0: Ontario's Christian Superstation, Life 100.3, Forrest Frank, and nothing else. It's 5:44. Good morning. It's the Get Up and Go Show with Todd, Shirley, and Mike.
1: I love that little whistle at the end. That's cool.
0: It's the happiness.
1: Yeah.

0: 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Good morning, it's 5:54. It's the Get Up and Go Show with Todd, Shirley, and Mike.
1: Well, there's going to be a mix of sun and cloud today, a high of 21, and right now it's 7.
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1: Good morning. Power has been restored for most of Muskoka following severe winds over the weekend. Hydro One reported thousands of outages over the weekend after severe winds Friday night and Saturday knocked down trees onto power lines. There are a few pockets this morning where some customers are still in the dark, but should have their power restored later today. One man is in custody following a fatal stabbing in downtown Barrie. Police were called to the Five Points Friday after a man was found lying in the street with stab wounds. The victim's been identified as a 36-year-old man, and the accused was arrested hours later, according to police.
2: Thanks to the CCTV cameras that we have downtown, we were able to identify the suspect very quickly.
1: That was Staff Sergeant Rob Gravel. Kawartha Lakes OPP are investigating a fatal collision near Bob Cajun. Police were called to a two-vehicle collision Saturday night at County Road 49 and Burry's Green. A 16-year-old female driver succumbed to her injuries, while a passenger in the second vehicle was airlifted to hospital with life-threatening injuries. Anyone with information is asked to contact police. The OPP are reminding ATV riders to wear a helmet. This week is ATV Safety Week, and already this season, the OPP are reporting 6 fatalities involving all-terrain vehicles and 240 deaths over the last 10 years.
3: About half those people who have died in the last 10 years were not wearing their helmet. 240 ATVers have died in the last 10 years. About 50% of them were not wearing a helmet.
1: That was Staff Sergeant Kerry Schmidt with the OPP's Highway Safety Division. South Simcoe Police are investigating a hit-and-run in Bradford. According to police, a pickup truck was traveling in the area of Holland Street West and Summerlin Trail yesterday morning when it left the road, crossed the sidewalk, and hit the McDonald's restaurant. The driver fled the scene but left parts of the pickup truck behind, including a driver's side fender, headlight assembly, and bumper cover. The vehicle is a black 2021 or 2022 Dodge Ram, and anyone with information is asked to contact police. 2 residents had a close encounter with wildlife in Owen Sound. Police were responding to a call in an apartment building when they spotted a deer wandering the parking lot. The deer was startled by nearby activity and screams of residents and jumped through an apartment window. Officers attempted to guide the animal out of the home but ended up jumping back out the window. One resident suffered minor injuries, and residents are being reminded to stay calm and to keep safe distance from wild animals. From the News Patrol, a teacher found a unique way to celebrate her retirement. Kim Rolfe has been an elementary school teacher for the last 35 years, and this year she's been teaching in grade 2

0: At 6:09, it's sunny and 7.
1: Going to get up to 21 degrees today. 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

0: saved every penny to buy this beautiful Honda that he'd always wanted, and he found it on Marketplace.
1: Oh. Wow.
2: Okay.
0: So the teenager buys this Honda from this older gentleman, and a week later, the older gentleman gets a phone call, and it sounds like the teenager is about to bust into tears.
2: Uh-oh.
0: Like every dream is now broken.
1: Oh, oh no.
0: Do you know a cheap mechanic? The teenager said.
2: Oh, boy.
0: The guy didn't give him a phone number, but he kind of knew what was up.
2: Really?
0: He told him instead to bring the car back because he had already bought a new starter about 6 months before he sold it.
2: Yeah.
0: And just never installed it. He goes, it's probably the starter.
2: Okay.
0: I have one here. Bring it back and we'll change it in the driveway. So sure enough, the next weekend, they were both on the driveway and the older gentleman was teaching the younger guy how to change the starter in this car.
2: I mean,
1: that's great.
2: To save, like, you watch your savings go somewhere, like a car. Cars are funny.
0: Yeah.
2: They're going to break. But to have that nice

0: Newmarket is 8 and Barrie with 7.
1: This is really cool. A church congregation celebrating 15,000 baptisms in 35 years of their church history.
0: Wow.
1: Isn't that cool?
0: That's all right.
1: They're keeping track. Somebody's been marking this down. The pastor's name is Steve Ayers.
0: Mm-hmm.
1: The church is Hillview Heights Church.

0: It's 6:38. Today's word of life, 1 Corinthians 2:11.
1: For who knows a person's thoughts except their own spirit within them? In the same way, no one knows the thoughts of God except the Spirit of God.
0: That's 1 Corinthians 2, verse 11. Today's word of life.

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1: 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Highway 11 northbound down to a single lane due to a tractor trailer.

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1: Why even get the kid a phone? I mean, an iPhone is over $1,000.
0: Are you really living in this area?
1: Like, yes.
0: Come on, kids are going to get phones.
1: But yeah. Also, we have to be able to guide them and guard
0: right.
1: them.
0: This might help.
1: But not at a subscription rate.
2: Not at this price. In this economy.
0: This might help get parents a little
1: buffer. I got to buy food to keep them alive, man.
0: That's true. It's true. It is expensive.
1: Woo.
0: But they say they can filter harmful material across 120 what they call customizable categories.
1: Mm.
0: So whatever you're really concerned about, you can lump them in there. And they say there's been a lot of early demand right now. So people are eager to plop down $30 a month to have things stopped like a step away from the phone.
1: Until they figure out that it's costing them too much money.
0: Well, when it the subscription runs out.
1: Everything new is
0: shiny. Yeah.
2: Yeah.
0: Interesting that the cell phone

0: We're sending one winner and five friends there with all the rides, the music, plus overnight camping. All right? So let's see if we can get a qualifier. Here we go.
1: Good morning, Lifelines. Who's this and where are you calling from?
2: It's Curtis from Orillia.
1: Hey, good morning, Curtis. Have you ever been to Kingdom Bound?
2: I have not.
0: Oh, boy.
1: Oh, then let's get you qualified.
2: All right.
0: All right, Curtis, we're going to play Secret Sound. So we're going to play you a mystery sound, and you just need to tell us what it is, okay?
2: Sounds good.
0: I see what you did there. Now, we have no hints to give you because you're the first one going to be playing, all right?
2: All right.
0: Here's the sound. What do you think?
2: Is that a leaf blower?
0: Was not. So now we will let everybody know that it's not a leaf blower. All right, next chance to qualify in the Kingdom Bound Secret Sound Contest coming up after 8 o'clock. And we announce that grand prize winner June 19th. And you can find out more about Kingdom Bound 2026 at kingdombound.org. Thanks for playing, Curtis.
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1: Good morning. Power's been restored for most of Muskoka following severe winds over the weekend. Hydro 1

you need. 11electric.com. Highway 11 northbound, still down to a single lane due to an earlier tractor-trailer fire. That's just past Bethune Drive North. 400 southbound, backed up at Simcoe Road 88, and then slows down again at Major McKenzie. It's also a little slow going, heading south along the 404 at Mulock Drive. No delays to deal with along Highway 26. Highway 6 is moving well. Highway 10 southbound, backed up approaching King Street in Caledon. 35-115 is a pretty good commute, and it's the usual volume along Highway 12. Central Ontario weather. Today will start off sunny before clouds move into the area this afternoon, a high of 21. Tonight, a few clouds, a low of 8. And tomorrow, sunny and

0: It's 7:39. Here's today's word of life, Philippians 4:19.
1: And my God will meet all your needs according to the riches of his glory in Christ Jesus.
0: Philippians 4:19, today's word of life.

0: if How it responded. Are you doing, buddy?
1: They'd have to put it on vibrate, though, so it vibrates the soil.
0: Well, it's texting you more.
2: It's more so that
0: you're texting,
2: way.
0: Yeah.
2: Yeah. But anyways, how about Senso for your plants? 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
2: Highway 11 northbound, down to a single lane due to an earlier tractor-trailer fire just past Bethune Drive North. There's now a collision blocking the center lane of the 427 south. That's at the 407. 400 southbound, backed up at Simcoe Road 88, and then slows down again at Teston Road. It's also slow going, heading south along the 404 through Newmarket, and again at Elgin Mills. No delays to deal with.

0: calls the previous owner, and he sounds like he's about to cry, and he's asking, do you know a cheap mechanic? I can't get the car, and
1: Something went wrong.
0: Well, the older guy said, you know what? I'm not even going to give you a phone number, but told him instead to bring the car back. And that he had already bought a starter for it like 6 months ago. But hadn't put it in. He totally forgot all about it. And so that Saturday morning, both the guys are in the driveway and the teenager is learning how to install a starter on his brand new car.
1: Wow. He learned something.
0: He did.
1: And he felt good about a Facebook, because sometimes that can go squirrely, especially a car.
0: Yeah.
1: And to save up that much money and like to just kind of go, oh man.
0: That's right.
1: Wow, that's
0: and
1: great.
0: And then the older guy gave the teenager $200 back from the sale of the car. And the young guy's like, well, what's this for? I don't need $200. And the older guy says, you know what? It's a God rebate. Go use it for gas.

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Highway 11 northbound, still down to a single lane due to an earlier tractor-trailer fire that's just past Bethune Drive North. There's a collision blocking the center lane at the 427 south, that's at the 407. 400 southbound, backed up at Simcoe Road 88 and again at Teston. It's also slow going, heading south along the 404 through Newmarket and again at Elgin Mills. It's the usual volume along Highway 26. Highway 6, very slow at Superior Street, no wind sound. Highway 10 south, backed up approaching King Street and Caledon. 35-115 is moving well, and Highway 12 is a pretty good commute. Central Ontario weather. Today it will start off sunny before the clouds move into the area this afternoon, a high of 21. Tonight, a few clouds, a low of 8. And tomorrow, sunny and a high of 21. In Owen Sound, it's 8 degrees, 8 in Huntsville. Newmarket sitting at 8, 10 degrees in Peterborough, and Barrie, it's 9.

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1: Good morning. Power has been restored for most of Muskoka following severe winds over the weekend. Hydro One reported thousands of outages over the weekend after severe winds Friday night and Saturday knocked down trees onto power lines. There are a few pockets this morning where some customers are still in the dark, but should have their power restored later today. One man is in custody following a fatal stabbing in downtown Barrie. Police were called to the Five Points Friday after a man was found lying in the street with stab wounds. The victim's been identified as a 36-year-old man, and the accused was arrested hours later, according to police.
2: Thanks to the CCTV cameras that we have downtown, we were able to identify the suspect very quickly.
1: That was Staff Sergeant Rob Gravel. Kawartha Lakes OPP are investigating a fatal collision near Bob Cajun. Police were called to a two-vehicle collision Saturday night at County Road 49 and Burry's Green. A 16-year-old female driver succumbed to her injuries, while a passenger in the second vehicle was airlifted to hospital with life-threatening injuries. Anyone with information is asked to contact police. The OPP are reminding ATV riders to wear a helmet. This week is ATV Safety Week, and already this season, the OPP are reporting 6 fatalities involving all-terrain vehicles and 240 deaths over the last 10 years.
3: About half those people who have died in the last 10 years were not wearing their helmet. 240 ATVers have died in the last 10 years. About 50% of them were not wearing a helmet.
1: That was Staff Sergeant Kerry Schmidt with the OPP's Highway Safety Division. South Simcoe Police are investigating a hit-and-run in Bradford. According to police, a pickup truck was traveling in the area of Holland Street West and Summerlin Trail yesterday morning when it left the road, crossed the sidewalk, and hit the McDonald's restaurant. The driver fled the scene but left parts of the pickup truck behind, including a driver's side fender, headlight assembly, and bumper cover. The vehicle is a black 2021 or 2022 Dodge Ram, and anyone with information is asked to contact police. Two residents had a close encounter with wildlife in Owen Sound. Police were responding to a call in an apartment building when they spotted a deer wandering the parking lot. The deer was startled by nearby activity and screams of residents and jumped through an apartment window. Officers attempted to guide the animal out of the home but ended up jumping back out the window. One resident suffered minor injuries, and residents are being reminded to stay calm and to keep safe distance from wild animals. In sports, the Toronto Blue Jays wrapped up their series in Baltimore with a 9-5 loss to the Orioles. CHL, the Kitchener Rangers are Memorial Cup champions after defeating the Everett Silvertips by a score of 6-2. In Ontario Premier League, the Vaughan Azzurri played to a scoreless draw against the Unionville Milliken, while the Vaughan Azzurri women, they defeated North Toronto 2-1. We have more sunshine in the forecast. Traffic and weather are next.
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tractor trailer fire past Bethune Drive North. It's a little slow going heading south along the 400, starting at Line 5 and again at Teston Road. Southbound 404 backed up through Newmarket and then again at Elgin Mills. Highway 26 is a pretty good commute. Highway 6, slow going at Superior Street and Owen Sound. Highway 10's looking all right. It's a decent drive along 35-115 and no problems to report along Highway 12. Central Ontario weather. Today will start off sunny before the clouds move into the area this afternoon and a high of 21. Tonight, a few clouds, a low of 8.

0: listener-supported Christian radio, Life 100.3, Big Daddy Weave, the Lion and the Lamb. It's 8:43. Good morning. It's the Get Up and Go Show with Todd, Shirley, and Mike.
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1: Highway 11 northbound, still down to a single lane due to an earlier tractor-trailer fire that's just past Bethune Drive North. It's low.

0: Ontario's Christian Superstation, Life 100.3. That's Alan Froese, and we won't stop. Good morning. How's your Monday so far? It's 8:53 on the Get Up and Go show with Todd, Shirley, and Mike.
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2: 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What is happening in the world? What should you do with your money? We don't know what's going to happen, but we do know that people who

Ecclesiastes 9:9 is a decision. It's not an outcome. It's something you decide. It's something you choose, not something you wait for, not waiting for a certain season in life. You make the decision. Let's enjoy life together. And be honest with you, the first 7 years of marriage, Amy and I, we did not enjoy it. We got to the point, I mean, we were in love and we were committed and we removed the D word, the divorce word from our marriage. But man, we had the struggles early in marriage, as many young couples do. Until about 7 years in, we made the decision that we are going to enjoy life together. And my wife, Amy, is way better at this than I am. She said, you know what? We're going to have fun with everything. Anything irritating, frustrating, annoying, pet peeves. We're just going to choose to find a way to enjoy life together. And she said, I'm going to let you pick the first topic, the issue that we may have, and I'm going to show you how we can have fun with everything. So this is what I told her. This is where I started. It's where I was at the time. I said, babe, there's not a lot of adventure for men in the world anymore. So would you please let me find my own

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I will not be with mom and dad forever, so plan accordingly. That's right. You're eventually going to go. I tell my kids all the time, we love you. You're a welcomed addition to this home. But I want you to know we got big plans, your mom and I, after you leave. And he'll say, well, what are you going to do? Well, first of all, we're going to Disney World. That's where we're going to kick this whole thing off. But your mom and I, we're preparing you. We want you to leave. And when my daughter was 5 years old, she was kind of taking over the house. And I sat her down. I said, Corinne May, there's only one queen in this house, and you ain't her. She looked at me with those eyes that said, we'll see. Big talker. The next day, she tells my wife, there's room enough in this house for two queens. And I said, Corinne May Cunningham, one day I'm going to stand at the back of a church with you, looking down the aisle at some pervert,

This comes from the heart of a pastor who loves you. You're drinking this poison by the gallons a day. I said, and the second thing about anger that I've learned is you never bury anger dead. You always bury it alive. And it will resurface in another relationship if you don't deal with it, if you don't do something with it. And she was standing there next to her son. And I said, if you're not careful, it'll come out on him. I want to encourage you to resolve this anger. I want to encourage you to do the same thing. For some of you, maybe you're realizing, like, why can't I keep a relationship? Why am I sabotaging every relationship that I'm in? Above all else, guard your heart, for it is the wellspring of life. What do you need to resolve? I view anger like a pet. We just carry it around with us everywhere we go. Some of you can handle anger like a carnival goldfish. You got it for a couple of days and then it's gone, right? You don't have it after that. Others,

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1: You may know the story of Pentecost, but do you truly know the Helper? In his new book, The Holy Spirit You May Not Know,

Roosevelt once said the reason he leaned on Hopkins so much was simple. He said, Harry is the one man I can count on to always tell me the truth and do what needs to be done. He also said in a later time that he loved this man because he knew he was not after anything for himself. He was just trying to be a help to the president. He was in every sense the president's helper. He was unseen by most, unknown by many, but indispensable to history. And yet, as remarkable as Harry Hopkins was, his help could only go so far. You see, his body weakened, his strength gave out, and when his life ended, so did his service. That's the way it is with every human helper. Their support is valuable, but it's always temporary. Now think of another moment in history.

He wasn't sending an it. He was sending a he. Someone who would walk alongside the disciples just as he did. Someone who knows and feels and chooses. Someone who could fill the empty seat at the table when Jesus returned to the Father. Perhaps you wonder, why does it matter whether the Spirit is a person or a force? It really does matter. Listen to R.A. Torrey, who wrote this. He said, if you think of the Spirit as a power to use, it will lead to pride, and you will start to think you're better than others. But if you understand that the Spirit is God himself, full of majesty and glory, who comes to live in your heart and work in your life, it will make you humble. Just think of it.

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1: I could not believe how many pictures of Dex I saw over the weekend on social media. 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You get it done nice and early, and then you can enjoy it for the rest of the summer.

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Walk with me. Hey, quick question. When was the last time you checked your phone? 5 minutes ago? I find that we are so good at staying connected in this day and age, but maybe not.

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Philippians 4:19 is today's word of life.

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0: Hey, it's 11:13. As you work, you're already thinking about what you're going to do for dinner. Barbecue? Always. Absolutely. I can smell it already. Here's Brandon Heath on Life.
1: Wouldn't it be great if there was an answer? A quench for the heart, a cure for cancer, holding us close like a

Ontario's Christian Superstation, Life 100.3. Those of you who joined us for Lifted Worship on Friday night, we all sang that together. Sounds so good when we're all worshiping together, doesn't it?

0: will we be married in heaven? Let me give you the short answer. Yes, but not to each other. Oh yeah, you and your wife will know each other in heaven, and your love will be deeper and stronger than it ever was, but you won't be married in the sense that you are now, because Jesus said, in heaven they neither marry or are given in marriage. So back to what I said earlier, will we be married in heaven? Yes, not to each other, but to Jesus. You see, we are the bride of Christ, and we'll be married to our bridegroom. So it's going to be better than anything you ever imagined. Heaven is waiting for all those who have put their faith in Jesus.
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all the inhabitants of the earth are as nothing, Daniel 4:35. He doeth according to his will in the army of heaven and among the inhabitants of the earth, and none can stay his hand or say unto him, what doest thou? None. What's the God you serve? Child of God, that's the Lord you worship, my friend. We live in a day when documents intimidate. I know. But I'll tell you, it has an amazing result when God steps in, who will rewrite all records. Not only will every knee bow before him ultimately, but every lie will be exposed, every falsehood forever forgotten. Be encouraged if you happen to be living under the dread of what has been written. It is not permanent. I love the way the chapter ends. I like stories that, you know, where everybody lives happily ever.

rumors, maybe, that seem so permanent. This is written to people whose lives are lived within the thick, tall walls of depression and doom. And this chapter says there is hope. May I go back? There are walls that fall on any day. The good news, maybe sometime good, sometime bad, is that we never know when they're going to. You cannot predict the falling of a wall. I'm thinking right now of a college in the Midwest where there was once a lovely tree that was part of the landscape. It was one of the places students met and talked. I'm told by those who were there on the campus on that day that they heard a large crack that echoed across the campus as this massive oak fell to the ground.

is in the waiting period, it is hell on earth for the person hanging in the balance. Take hope. Take heart. Some document that looks as though it will ruin you will pass away. The truth will become known. Third, every day, walls of depression and doom and gloom are penetrated by the wonderful presence of the living God. Weeping may endure for the night, Psalm 30, verse 6, but joy comes in the morning. In a season of the year normally given for family and happiness and laughter of children, you may not find much laughter and you may find no happiness and no children. Weeping endures for the night, but joy comes in the morning.

I invite you to give the Lord your life. He sent his one and only Son, Jesus Christ, to pay the penalty for those sins that you and I regularly commit, so that he might erase the sin question and offer you an answer to your unbelief: forgiveness, security, and hope. You're surrounded by people all around the community, all around the globe, who have surrendered their hearts to Jesus Christ, given him their wills, their lives, the right to rule. It's your turn. Our Father, find in us an openness that is rare,

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You can also send a check in the mail by addressing your envelope to Insight for Living Canada, Post Office Box No. 8, Station A, Abbotsford, BC, V2T6Z4. We'd also like to tell you about a brand new booklet from Chuck. It's called The Cross We Proclaim. We published this booklet to coincide with Chuck's next broadcast series. You know, it's clear we live in a world that's obsessed with image, credentials, and making impressions. In his booklet, Chuck says there's a better way to live, and it begins at the foot of the cross, where all the ground is level. By reading The Cross We Proclaim, you'll find the freedom that comes when you stop managing your reputation and start resting in what Christ accomplished. Once again, Chuck's brand new book is titled

of the king, not Nebuchadnezzar, but Artaxerxes. And so he's lived through a period of time of captivity. And being the cupbearer of the king, he has a special relationship to him. And while he is serving, the scripture says that his brother and some others came from Jerusalem and told him about what was happening in Jerusalem. That is, that the walls were torn down as a result of the captivity. The gates were broken and the enemies were just pilfering the place. In fact, it was in great despair. The people were despairing and they're continually fearful of the enemy. So when he hears this, the Bible says he begins to fast and pray for several months. And then he comes into the king. And if you'll notice, the 11th verse of this first chapter says,

A number of things, and if you're wise, you'll jot them all down. For the simple reason that the truth is, all of us want to feel the favor and the goodness of God upon our life. Well, one of the first things that I noticed in the life of Nehemiah is this, that here was a man who lived with a definite purpose in mind. For example, he was the cupbearer of the king, not out of his own choosing, more than likely, because he'd become a slave there in Babylon. And so it had a very definite purpose at that time in his life, and it was, of course, to be the best cupbearer he could possibly be and bear witness of his God, Jehovah. Not only that, when he heard the news of what was happening in Jerusalem and how the gates were burned and the city walls were torn down and the people

Somebody. Send somebody to rebuild the wall, somebody to rebuild the gates. And God began to talk to him about himself. He probably said, well, Lord, how am I going to do that? And probably argued with God as Moses did, and probably like all of us do when God challenges us to do something that we don't quite understand how it's going to work out. But as God began to work in his heart, he was committed to be absolutely obedient. If we want the favorable

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0: Listener supported Christian radio, Life 100.3 and Seth Schleter won't start now. Hey, it's Steve Jones. Okay, quick challenge time. I want you to be the light. Not a light, but the light. The light. Wherever you go. Jesus said in Matthew 5, verses 14 to 16, "You are the light of the world. Let your light shine before others that they may see your good deeds and glorify your Father in heaven." Notice he didn't say try to be the light. He said that you are. So what exactly does that look like? It could be a kind word when someone least expects it. It could be showing a little patience in a frustrating moment. It could be a smile that actually reaches your eyes. You know that kind of a smile where it's more than just teeth? It's just so big you can see it in the eyes. But here's the fun part. You never know who's watching you or how far that light travels. That's the beauty of it. This is just when we have the joy of the Lord, as the Bible talks about, in us, we just can't help but spread that. And other people are going, how in the world can that person be so joyful? So let's go today a little bit brighter. Trust me, the world could use it. You know what I mean? Verses sings all about it in a song called Be the Light. Next.
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Here we are, first day of June. Can you believe it? We're in the home stretch of wrapping up the school year now. Kids are excited. Teachers? Yeah, maybe a little bit. There's mercy me, but life. Making web.

Listener supported Christian Radio, Life 100.3, Evan Kraft, Fight on My Knees. Of course, he's talking about prayer. But let me ask you, when was the last time that you stopped and actually prayed? It doesn't have to be a

0: Ontario's Christian Superstation, Life 100.3, Blanca teaming up with Ryan Ellis for I'm Yours. It's Steve Jones in for Swanisha. Sight for Kids Day is just a couple of days away as we team up with Hope and Healing International once again. It is humbling to know how many lives have been changed on the other side of the world because of generous donors like you. This has happened for years and years, and we have another goal: to give the miracle of sight to 1,000 children. And this is for a wide variety of medical needs. It could be something as simple as the child needs a pair of glasses. If your child has ever not been able to see properly and they get glasses and everything changes, it's like that. Sometimes they have a very treatable medical condition, some kind of disease in their eye. With the right medication, it's taken care of. Sometimes they need surgery. We will provide whatever they need through Sight for Kids Day. So join us on Wednesday as the team shares these powerful stories of what happens when we give. Visit sightforkids.ca for more details and to give. By the way, it's active right now. If you can give right now, go ahead and do that. That's it for me. Have a wonderful afternoon. Michael Onley takes over next.
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3: Welcome to Another View. I'm Kerry Newhoff, and I'm in studio today talking about Islam with Muhammad Afzal. He's from the Ahmadiyya Mosque north of Toronto in Maple. And we talked a little bit about heaven. Do Muslims have a concept of hell? And how do you get into hell?
4: You know, philosophically, they say if there's no heaven, then there is hell.
3: Right.
4: Absence is heaven is hell. But coming back to the

0: religious perspective, I believe good deed and bad deed, as we see in this world, some people are evil, some people are good. Mm. So a Muslim believe that if you're good, then you're going to heaven. If you're evil, then you're going to hell. Now, hell in Islam is temporary abode.
1: Oh, it's not permanent.
0: Yes, no, it's not permanent. Heaven is eternal and permanent. Hell is temporary. Once you have paid and I have paid or anybody has paid for their sins, then they are forgiven and they are brought back to heaven consequently after they have done their, you know, duty in hell.
1: How do you get forgiven for your sins in hell? How do you pay that off?
0: Okay, it is easy to understand. You know, in this world, when we break a law, you have a punishment.
1: Right.
0: Sometimes you're fined, sometimes you're in prison, sometimes other things are done to you. So similarly, we go to hell. Hell has different levels, depending on the intensity of one's violation of God's rules. Hell and heaven, they both belong to God, and He is the one to decide who goes where.
1: Okay.
0: As human beings here, the kind of life you live on this earth will determine or dictate your outcome in the next life.
1: Thank you so much.
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with Michael Lonley. Hey, the dandelion, although it's a weed, although it can be annoying, there is a wonderful teachable that I'm going to share in 20 minutes. You don't want to miss it. Until then, let's start the show off with Lincoln Brewster.

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Ontario's Christian Superstation, Life on 100.3. That was Ren Collective with Fight of My Life. Good afternoon. It's 3:20 with Michael Onley on this beautiful sunny afternoon. A beautiful way to kick off the month of June.

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0: perfectly.
1: 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That was Micah Tyler's latest with Perfectly. 3:55, Michael Onley here with you on the first day of June, which means...

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0: Now, that's great. That is just great. Now, let's see. Well, the aprons are there under the counter.
1: Huh?
0: You already know how to make the ice cream cone, so the rest should be easy. If any of the machines break down, just put a key.

Ontario's Christian Superstation, Life 100.3. That was Cade Thompson with That's What the Cross Is For. Good afternoon. It's Michael Onley here with you for 36. Well, there is certainly something special about the first day of June. I was taking my dog for a walk.

Listener supported Christian radio, Life 100.3. That was Joshua Ali with You Made It. It is 4:47. Michael Onley here with you. It is that time of the show where we take a pause and we pray together. Let's do that right now. Heavenly Father, we thank you for this day. We thank you for the weekend that was, and we thank you with open arms, new beginnings, the month of June, the first day.

0: This I Know. Ontario's Christian Superstation, Life 100.3. That was Ryan Stevenson with This I Know. Well, Sight for Kids Day with Hope and Healing International is this Wednesday, and our goal is to give the miracle of sight to 1,000 kids. 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

0: and go show that it is not the leaf blower or the vacuum cleaner. So the question is, what do you think the sound is?
1: I think it's a hair dryer.
0: Yes, the hair dryer. It is indeed. You are right. And you are now in the draw for overnight camping and six passes to Kingdom Bound 2026.
1: Amazing. Amazing. Thank you so much.
0: You are most welcome. And hey, your next chance to qualify in the Kingdom Bound Secret Sound Contest is coming up tomorrow morning after 7 a.m. The Get Up and Go Show will announce the grand prize winner on June 19th. And you can find out more about

It's 5:30. Well, earlier today, I gave June the month of June a round of applause. I'm giving it right now. June 1st, ladies and gentlemen, welcome back. Welcome back, June. Welcome back, sunshine and heat. Let's go! Here's a lot.

Ontario's Christian Superstation, Life 100.3. That was Unspoken with Walk With Me. Well, we heard earlier this evening from Crystal, the Kingdom Bound Secret Sound contest. It is oh so on, and you'll have three chances to play Kingdom Bound Secret Sound. Get all the contest.

When the day looks like chaos and the week ahead is out of control, remember that God is in control. The message is in the music. Life 100.3.

It's 6:06 with a Life weather update. Well, the first day of June got off to a beautiful start. Sunny and warm tonight. Hey, that trend will continue. Just a clear sky. That's it. That's all. And a low of 8. Here's Elevation Worship.

time you're waiting for this, right? And what is this? Well, waiting for the snow to melt. Yep. Waiting for warmer mornings. Oh, yeah. I had that this morning. That was wonderful. And hey, waiting for barbecue season, road trips, campfires, baseball games, beach days, bike rides, open windows. Oh, my goodness. The list goes on and on. And of course, those perfect late night sunsets, right? All these things, they make things different. And they make things almost like feel okay again. You know what I mean? Like suddenly the month of June is here. And life just kind of feels, it just feels nice again. And isn't it amazing, though, how fast life moves? That's why this month matters, the month of June, because some of the best moments in life are not the massive milestones. They are the ordinary moments. We actually

at 6:31. The first day of June is in the books. The evening has arrived. Sunshine, warmth, playing outside. Oh, it doesn't get much better than this. Here's Gannon.

0: Ontario's Christian Superstation, Life 100.3. That was Josiah Queen with Demons. Well, Sight for Kids Day with Hope and Healing International is this Wednesday, and together we can transform the lives of hundreds of children through eye screenings, medication, glasses, or surgery. And our goal, our prayer, is to give the miracle of sight to 1,000 kids. So visit sightforkids.ca for more details and how to give. Well, that's going to do it for me on this beautiful Monday evening. I'm Michael Lonley. Thanks for joining me. Have yourself a joyful rest of your evening. Praise and worship at night. It is coming up. But first, I'm going to close out this show in style with Building 429 and Worry.
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4: 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Mabel uses hopper technology to project herself into a robotic beaver to rally the animals to resist the humans. And so they do, in some very unexpected ways. Hoppers encourages viewers to care for nature, but that message can feel a little heavy-handed. Add in some perilous violence and an allusion to a harsh profanity, and families might or might not want to hop to theaters for Pixar's latest. So we're giving Hoppers a 3.5 out of 5 for family friendliness. 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
1: 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When you hear the cue to call, be caller 7 and use your powers of deduction. And